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0: Got it. Let's turn up. Dexy's Midnight Runners, and their big one. Come on, Eileen.

Mix 92.9 taking Taco Tuesday to the max. Let's do it. Another Taco Tuesday office party with Moe's this coming week. Let's get you signed up. Takes just a minute or two. You can even do it on your phone this weekend. Just go to mix929.com.

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Sing a song all night long. The tour that's going to get us dancing through the aisles with Earth, Wind & Fire and Lionel Richie. You can get your tickets now. 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

0: 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That one's all yours.
1: 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It has to jam out to it.
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And thanks for having your throwbacks on this beautiful holiday weekend as we get ready for Earth, Wind & Fire and Lionel Richie together again this summer. They did a couple of these dates last year. They said, this is such a party, we're doing it again. And they want you to be there. You can win your tickets to see their Sing a Song All Night Long tour live in person. Don't go

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Mix 92.9, Nashville's variety station. I'm Tony the Reno. You may not have sung this song, but you do-do-do-do-do-do-do-do-do along with this song. And tonight, it's going to win you some money. How about it, huh? Almost time. The throwback timeline. Three clues. 1 year back in the day. You guess the year, you win the cash. $100 all yours as we do-do-do-do-do-do-do-do it next.

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0: 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If you can correctly text in the year on the timeline, you could win that $100 tonight. In the year we're talking about, it's the third in the original series of three, which is just going on and on and on and on. Talking Star Wars and Return of the Jedi, one of the biggest movies of the year. Not just Bird and Magic throughout the 90s. Don't sleep on Dr. J and the Philadelphia 76ers as we near this year's NBA championship. They pulled it off in the year we're talking about. And we're you know what we're doing. We're doing it with Africa. Toto, number one in what year? Was it 1982, 1983, or 1984? Text your guest to enter and win to 877-909-1989.
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92.9, taking Taco Tuesday to the max. Let's do it. Another Taco Tuesday office party with Moe's this coming week. Let's get you signed up. Takes just a minute or two. You can even do it on your phone this weekend. 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

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I'm Tony Lorino. It's rather weird, isn't it, that this one and Devil Wears Prada came out at the same time, the Michael movie, because I think they may be the two biggest movies of the year, right? Yeah, still just going to see it, maybe for the first time, maybe for the second. Let's dance our way into the theater with this.

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2: 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You're feeling some Backstreet Boys tonight. You loved all the boy bands.
3: And you know what? I like New Kids on the Block some, but sometimes they're too much for me. Like, I felt like when I was little, I liked them a lot. And
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2: 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Stop it!
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2: 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You pick. We'll get it on all moments away.
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Yeah, we want you in. 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

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And welcome, class of 87. School's back in session, or maybe a mall tour's running for you tonight. I'm Tony DeReno. 1 hour, 1 year of hits for the class of 87 as we get our bangs perfectly flocked with Tiffany.

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Let's do it. Another Taco Tuesday office party with Moe's this coming week. Let's get you signed up. Takes just a minute or two. You can even do it on your phone this weekend. 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

on Fire and Lionel Richie tour. This is it. Class of 87 late night class reunion on as we speak. And in a matter of weeks, they'll be stepping off, sing a song all night long. And it's going to be a party in the aisles. Everything you need to win your tickets to that once-in-a-lifetime experience is next after Billy Ocean. 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
13: 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Hey, it's Sean Cash from the Mixed Morning Show. Left so many people here in Middle Tennessee with so many different types of needs. Here with Nellie Perez, who is the Senior Manager of Disaster Relief for Hands On. 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
1: It just brings happy thoughts. 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
0: Yeah. 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
1: Hello.
0: There's Ashley in Nashville. There's a big birthday in your house.
1: Yes, my husband is turning 40.
0: Woo-hoo!
2: Wow.
0: Nice.
1: Freaking old.
2: Yeah.
0: What are you trying to do for him this year?
1: I'd love to maybe like go rent a little cabin somewhere off in the Gatlinburg.
2: Like a day trip.
1: Yeah.
0: Your $1,000 minute clock starts now.
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1: Toto.
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1: 1776.
0: Oh, and that is $1,000.
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0: 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Hey, it's Sean Cash from the Mix Morning Show. Left so many people here in Middle Tennessee with so many different types of needs. Here with Nellie Perez, who is the Senior Manager of Disaster Relief for Hands-On. 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
1: Good morning. Thank you for joining us today for Focus. I'm Anna Marie De La Vega, and our guest right now is Kimberly Fielding. Welcome. Thank you for joining us.
2: Thank you so much for having me. I'm so excited to be here.
1: So you're the founder and owner of Kicks and Flutters Mobile Ultrasound.
2: Yes, ma'am.
1: So you're going to tell us what that is in a minute. But first, how did you come up with that name?
2: I'm a mom of three, and I was trying to think of kind of a catchy but cute name. And I was thinking, like, what kind of things, like, happen when you're pregnant? And I was like, when you're first pregnant, you feel flutters. And then when you get into your late trimesters, you start to feel kicks. Kicks and Flutters, it's very catchy. And ironically, it is my initials.
1: Really?
2: K-A-F.
1: Oh, my goodness.
2: So it was meant to be.
1: Yeah, absolutely meant to be. And tell people, what are your credentials for doing this?
2: So I am a registered diagnostic medical sonographer, mm-hmm. and that is sonographer, not stenographer. I don't type in a courtroom. I perform ultrasounds.
1: Okay.
2: I have 10 years of experience in obstetric ultrasounds, which is pregnancy ultrasounds. And I currently specialize in maternal fetal medicine ultrasound. I'm also actually the supervisor of the ultrasound department. So that is dealing with high risk pregnancies, moms with issues, babies with issues.
1: Yeah.
2: So I see a lot of pregnancy-related things, and I have a lot of experience in getting the images that I want or need.
1: Oh, because you know how to position them or what to do, how to yes. position the equipment.
2: I have my sneaky tricks how to move babies into positions that I want to see their face, or, you know, maybe I need to see their heart. But it also it comes in very handy when I'm trying to see the face for a 3D or 4D. On my business.
1: Which means what?
2: When I can see the baby's face, that's, you know, that's what people want to see, is that cute chubby cheeks and, you know, those cute pouty lips mm-hmm. on a 3D or a 4D video.
1: Oh, okay.
2: So if I'm able to, if baby's not cooperating, I have the skill to make that baby cooperate. That baby's not the boss. I am.
1: Okay. And how did you come up with the idea for the business?
2: Before we get on that, I just want to say that I'm kind of mad at my husband right now.
1: Wow. Calling him. Okay, so let me clarify. Kimberly Fielding, her husband is Daniel Fielding. We had him on last week talking about the asset mindset, the special forces perspective for achieving success. And you're angry with him now. You've been mad at him for a week?
2: Yes. So during his interview, he did a great job, but he whenever he has an interview, he always leaves out this awesome story, and it's so powerful. So I'm going to tell it because people need to know about the story.
1: Okay, I get that.
2: So there was a dad who heard about his book and purchased it, and he had left it on his nightstand.
1: Yes.
2: Well, he happened to have a daughter, and she had been going through a lot of, you know, trials with depression, you know, suicidal thoughts. Just in a really bad spot,
1: yeah.
2: How some teenagers can be.
1: Heck yeah.
2: So she was in and out of therapy for years, and she found this book on the end table, found my husband's book, The Asset Mindset, on the end table, picked it up and read it without her dad knowing. And her dad, after like a week, was like, "You're acting different, but in a good way.
1: Yeah.
2: You know, what's going on? Like, what are you doing?" And she goes, "Well, you know that book that you had? I read it." And she's like, "It really helped a lot." And so he messaged my husband and said, "I just want to thank you for writing that book, because it did more for my daughter reading that book than 3 years of therapy."
1: Oh, wow.
2: And that's making me emotional now. Like, that is incredible. His book is legit saving lives.
1: Yeah.
2: Helping people from teenagers all the way to 92 years old.
1: Yeah.
2: So I just wanted people to know that, because it's important.
1: And now, are you still mad at Daniel?
2: I still love him, but I'm just a little upset that he missed that story again. But hopefully he'll remember to tell that story now.
1: We're going to get Kimberly to let it go and tell us about. Now, I can tell the reason you needed to tell that story, though, is because you're partly because you're supportive, but mm-hmm. because clearly both of you have in mind your goals in life to help people.
2: Yes.
1: And that's part of what Kicks and Flutters is about for you.
2: Absolutely. I wanted to bring affordable luxury to expecting parents, meaning I wanted to be able to have people that are expecting babies be in a safe, comforting environment, such as their home, and have whoever they wanted to be there. When you're at an ultrasound boutique or, you know, your primary OB, you're limited to the amount of guests you can have.
1: Well, it's not boutique feeling when you're at
2: and it's sterile and, you know, you can't record and you can't, you have to sit there quiet and you can't have fun really.
1: It's uncomfortable.
2: Yeah. And I mean, I've been on the diagnostic side and it is distracting when you're trying to, like, you know, diagnose patients. So I do get it. But so I wanted to create a space where that wasn't an issue. And that people could enjoy their pregnancy the way that they should be able to. So that's kind of where the at-home pregnancy business came into play. So I have a laptop ultrasound machine.
1: Whoa.
2: It is amazing quality. It's probably better than some machines at some offices, to be quite honest. I do 2D, 3D, and 4D imaging. And I bring that to people's homes. And I'm able to give them an ultrasound in their living room, and they can record, they can take photos, they can FaceTime, they can Zoom, they can do whatever they want. It's their house, their rules.
1: Oh.
2: So that is what sets me apart from even other boutiques. You know, nothing, not that there's anything wrong with those boutiques. It's just so unique what I do. I'm the only one in Tennessee that does at-home pregnancy ultrasounds.
1: So if you're looking for that, and that's what you've heard about, then Kimberly Fielding is the one you need to look for with Kicks and Flutters mobile ultrasound. Okay, so why is it important to have the rest of the family? What kind of events are they having? Is it like a gender reveal or just what?
2: So you couldn't get a single session where I come to your home and you can get an ultrasound for that one time. You can get a baby shower ultrasound. So I go to your venue or your home, wherever your baby shower is.
1: What?
2: And do an ultrasound for you and your guests. This was a huge hit every time I've done it. So how awesome is it? You know, the baby is kind of the star of the party.
1: Yeah.
2: It's a baby shower.
1: Yeah.
2: To see baby like waving to everybody or just showing those cute chubby cheeks. You can watch babies swallow. You can watch them hiccup. You can watch them open their eyes. There's so many. They smile in the womb. They cry in the womb.
1: I didn't know all that.
2: Yes. There's so many things that babies do in the womb that people have no idea. They can practice breathe. And it's just, it's the cutest little thing to watch them practice breathe. It's like they're trying so hard.
1: Their little chest are moving.
2: Their little diaphragm moves. And you can see their little organs moving up and down. It's so cute.
1: So how much of a baby can you see in an ultrasound?
2: It depends how far along they are. So first trimester, we can see, we call it the crown rump. So we can see the top of the head to the bottom of the booty.
1: The crown and rump.
2: You can see the legs. You can see the entire baby on the screen.
1: Oh, wow.
2: Second trimester, we're getting into, they're getting a little bit too big to see them on the entire screen.
1: Oh.
2: So we actually measure babies different when, you know, their first trimester versus second trimester or even third trimester. But when they get into like late second trimester, third trimester, you're not going to be able to see their whole body. So we have to do like pieces. People love to see the spine on ultrasound. It kind of looks like a dinosaur, but it's really cool. It's, I mean, because it's bones, so you can just imagine like fossils or something.
1: How put together are they at this point? I mean, what are they? Is it just, are they see-through or like, how can you see it?
2: They're fully formed. You can see skin, soft tissue, organs, bones. But yeah, by you know, probably, I mean, 12 weeks, they look like a baby.
1: Oh, my gosh.
2: And they have everything. It's just everything's just developing and getting bigger and stronger. But they have all their parts.
1: And so when people have you come to their home, they're looking to find out the gender. They just want to see what their baby looks like. What are they trying to do?
2: Basically anything they want. It's their house, their rules, like I said. So if you want to find out the gender, I have people do gender reveal parties. And I come and, you know, everybody gets to see the gender reveal live. And, you know, see the girl or boy parts. And
1: oh my gosh.
2: It's super exciting. And I just love the energy of those. If they want a 3D, 4D. So a lot of things I get asked a lot, or a lot of questions I get asked, is what the difference is between 3D and 4D.
1: Yes.
2: So I'd love to clarify that. So a 3D ultrasound is a computer-generated image of what the baby would look like if it was born. So it's kind of more realistic.
1: Yeah.
2: A 4D is just a moving 3D. A lot of people think 4D is like an extra fancy, like 3D. Mm-hmm. It's really only just a moving 3D. That's the only difference.
1: That you could see them move.
2: Mm-hmm. In a 3D visual.
1: I gotcha.
2: Mm-hmm. So it's like you're watching your baby move inside the womb.
1: Wow.
2: Like it had as if you're looking through like a window, essentially.
1: That's amazing.
2: So it's really amazing technology. My ultrasound machine especially gives really crisp, clear images. So people get so excited because they've never seen such a beautiful image before.
1: Yeah.
2: And they have this keepsake to keep for a lifetime. When their kid graduates, they get to put it next to them, and it's so cute.
1: Because ultrasounds used to be people going like, look, and it was a blob. It looked like a Rorschach test.
2: Yeah, like good luck figuring out what that is.
1: Right?
2: Yeah, I'll just take your word for it. That's a hand. I don't. I just did one in Kentucky the other day, and I got the cutest 3D of a foot. You can see each little toe.
1: Oh, my gosh.
2: And we got to watch it in 4D. Baby was kicking like crazy, and the foot was moving, and they just lost their minds. They were so excited. Because who doesn't love a cute baby foot, right?
1: I know.
2: I mean, it's so cute.
1: We were talking before about the difference, not you and I, but the difference between people's feet as they, as humans. Like baby feet, they're pristine. Mm-hmm. They're pure. Never touch the ground. And then ladies' feet, they're nicer. Ladies' mm-hmm. feet are nicer. And then men, it's like that can, anything goes.
2: Yes.
1: But mm-hmm. pristine,
2: everybody
1: precious.
2: Loves the baby feet.
1: Baby feet.
2: Yes.
1: Okay, so we're talking, if you're just joining us, I'm Anna Marie, and this is Focus. We're talking with Kimberly Fielding, the owner and creator of Kicks and Flutters Mobile Ultrasound. What kind of a process is it to come into somebody's house? You say it's a laptop ultrasound. Is there a lot of equipment? Does it take a lot of space?
2: It's actually not as much equipment as you would think, and it doesn't really need a lot of space. So I have a laptop ultrasound machine. So it's literally the size of a laptop computer, and I come in with my little tool chest. It's like a Craftsman tool chest, and I have all my stuff, and I have my probes, my gel, my sanitizers, my gloves. Everything fits in this mm-hmm. container that rolls, and then I have a massage table. So it adjusts so you're not flat uncomfortable. I can sit the back up. It's nice and cushy. I'm not going to get gel all over your couch. That was a huge thing I had in my mind, is I didn't want to ruin people's furniture.
1: Sure.
2: When I did an ultrasound, because sometimes I'm going to move the mom because I want you to get good images.
1: Oh.
2: I want people to have the best experience possible, which is why I have 5-star Google review ratings.
1: Yeah.
2: I have yet to not see the face when I've gone into somebody's home.
1: Because you know how to
2: position. Because I know how to move the mom, and I know how to get the baby to cooperate.
1: And how is that? You're scaring me.
2: Well, I do it safely.
1: You're able to kind of manipulate.
2: I can roll mom on her side. You can have them go to the bathroom. I actually have a little sponge that you can put underneath the mom so it lifts up her pelvis.
1: Oh, my goodness.
2: So if baby's too low, the baby kind of moves up. And they're not used to that. It's kind of like hanging upside down like a bat almost. So the babies are like, what is happening? But I swear on this, that babies cooperate better when the mom's in their own environment at home. Because they're less stressed. A lot of people have white coat syndrome. So as soon as they step into that ultrasound room, they're nervous, they're stressed, they don't know why they're there sometimes. When they're at home, they're excited, they want to see the baby, they got their family there. They're just on cloud nine.
1: Yeah.
2: So I honestly truly feel like the baby emanates that or emulates that energy.
1: They feel that mom is more relaxed. Mm-hmm. Everything's okay.
2: Right.
1: And mom's happy.
2: Absolutely.
1: And you say people Zoom these and FaceTime them with their friends and family?
2: Oh, yeah. We have so many people moving into Nashville. A lot of people have family in California or wherever. Oh. So they'll FaceTime like grandma or their mom, and it makes me so emotional too, because you get like, they get so excited and they're like, oh my God, that's so cool. I didn't even know you could have an ultrasound in your home. Well, yes, thanks to my business, you can.
1: Yes.
2: So that is just one of the greatest joys I get from doing what I do.
1: Why did you decide that that was important? Is it because you felt like they needed to be able to have more people there, more family members there, or just be more comfortable? What is your motivation? Do you have personal motivation for this?
2: So I truly have a passion for ultrasound. It's like a video game to me. Beat the fetus. And I beat the fetus every time.
1: That sounds so horrible.
2: It does sound awful.
1: But
2: I just mean, like, you know, get the pictures I want.
1: Yeah.
2: But it just brings me so much joy and it makes me so happy. And my biggest joy is giving parents peace of mind. Peace of mind that their baby's okay. They don't have to stress. I love giving people the opportunity to have their family around, because that's what life's all about. It's about family and being together and, you know, enjoying special moments. Because mm-hmm. How often are you pregnant, really? I mean, most women, maybe 2-3 times, maybe. Mm-hmm. So it's a very rare experience. And I just wanted to give people this unique opportunity to enjoy their pregnancy at their home, be relaxed,
1: yeah,
2: and then have, you know, all these great keepsakes. I give a digital USB drive with every appointment, and they have all the photos and videos on there. Usually it's in the second and third trimester, it's usually at least 50 mm-hmm. pictures and videos. First trimester, I guarantee at least 20. There's less to see in the first trimester, so there aren't as many, but
1: yeah.
2: I like to over deliver on the images that I get.
1: Yeah, yeah, mm-hmm. yeah. How does that give them peace of mind? And what if they have family around? And have you encountered where something is not as it should be?
2: Luckily, I have not. I'm sure it will happen one day. But the difference between me and a lot of, you know, other boutiques is I do know exactly what I'm doing and what I'm looking at.
1: Mm-hmm.
2: So if I do see something that I think needs attention, I'm not going to go into a ton of detail, but I'm going to say, hey, I think you should get this looked at
1: mm-hmm.
2: by, you know, an imaging facility that I trust or yeah. that you trust.
1: Yes.
2: To figure out what's going on.
1: Mm-hmm.
2: Like I said, I've not had to do that yet,
1: yeah.
2: Luckily. But I do have a story about one of the clients I had. She had gone to her doctor's appointment, and twice they tried to find the baby's hand. And she was so nervous, so she hired me, and she said, I'm just so nervous about my baby doesn't have a hand.
1: Oh,
2: and
1: gosh.
2: Can we just look to see if there's a hand? I said, of course, yes.
1: Well, that has to be so horrifying.
2: Yeah, she said, I'm giving myself anxiety, and I'm, like, stressed out.
1: Yeah.
2: So I got there, and within 2 minutes, I was able to find that the baby had 2 hands, 5 fingers on each hand, and you could hear an audible relief of yeah. mom and dad of, oh my goodness, my mm-hmm. baby is normal. Thank God.
1: Yeah.
2: And that's, I just love it. I can't get enough of giving people that joy. It means so much to me.
1: That's one of your big motivations.
2: Mm-hmm.
1: So in case you're just joining us, I'm Anna Marie. This is Focus, and we're talking with Kimberly Fielding, the owner and creator and president and founder of Kicks and Flutters Mobile Ultrasound. Now, could we talk about pricing?
2: Yes.
1: Like you said, affordable luxury.
2: Mm-hmm.
1: Is that possible? Well, affordable luxury. Luxury meaning it comes to you. It comes to your home.
2: Yes.
1: It comes to your venue. The ultrasound is done on your terms, your home,
2: yes.
1: your rules.
2: Yes.
1: So affordable.
2: So I offer in-home pregnancy ultrasound. So I go to my clients. The price includes a 90-minute travel time, 45 minutes each way, if you want to think of it that way.
1: Yeah.
2: There is an additional travel fee if you live outside of that. I'll just deduct the difference. I price by trimester. So first trimester is $250. Second trimester.
1: Wait, that's it?
2: Yeah.
1: $250.
2: To go to your home and get an ultrasound by a professional who knows what she's doing, and affordable luxury.
1: And in some cases, that first trimester is the scary one, right?
2: Yes, because the first trimester is the most risk for a potential loss.
1: Mm-hmm.
2: And it's where a lot of IVF patients get really nervous and actually in vitro fertilization. So they didn't get pregnant naturally. They went kind of to their doctor and they got pregnant that way. So they want to just make sure that their pregnancy took basically. And I start imaging as early as 6 weeks, which is very early.
1: Mm-hmm.
2: And they just love to see that little heartbeat. It brings so much joy. And there's so many happy tears when they see that.
1: Do you cry too, Kimberly?
2: I do. I get, you know, not ugly cry, but I'll have some tears.
1: She wanted to clarify, not mm-hmm. ugly cry.
2: Right.
1: What can you see at 6 weeks?
2: So they look like a little bean.
1: No way.
2: With a flicker. The flicker is the heartbeat. And did you know, I love this fact. So I've heard that the cell of a heart tissue beats, like the individual cells beat.
1: Whoa.
2: Isn't that fascinating?
1: It's very fascinating.
2: So that it just looks like it's a little flicker on the screen in this little bean shape.
1: Okay, so when do they start changing?
2: So by 8 weeks, they look like a little gummy bear.
1: I love that she's got...
2: And they do a little gummy bear dance. They wiggle, and it's so cute.
1: Is it like...
2: They just like wiggle side to side.
1: Oh my goodness.
2: And it looks like you're watching a little kids TV show with dancing gummy bears. And then you can still see the flicker.
1: Wow.
2: And then by about, 10 weeks, they start to resemble more of a human. Mm-hmm. By about 13, 14 weeks, we're able to see the gender, which people
1: 13 or 14
2: always
1: weeks.
2: Get. Yes. So that has changed in the most recent years with the technology.
1: Oh.
2: And especially with my machine, the imaging is so crisp and clear. The gender is easily, it depends on position, of course. When they're about 20 weeks, 18 weeks, or even 16 weeks, it's a lot easier to see because there's more room for their legs to move to mm-hmm. get in between. Mm-hmm. When they're 13, 14 weeks, it can be a little tricky. I can do it,
1: mm-hmm.
2: but I'm not able to manipulate baby as much.
1: Because they're all kind of curled up?
2: Because they're just so little, and sometimes I gently kind of like push on mom's belly to get them to move, and they respond a little less because there's... They have kind of more room, in a sense.
1: Oh, yeah.
2: So they kind of move less.
1: Oh, okay. Mm-hmm. Have you eased people's minds who had in vitro fertilization and they wanted to make sure?
2: Oh, yeah. Multiple times. I've had a lot of IVF clients wanting to just check and make sure things were going the way they should. And they just like to see the heart rate. That's really like the biggest joy.
1: Yeah.
2: And they love to listen to the heart rate in the second and third trimester.
1: Oh, hear that little heartbeat going in.
2: Yes. I won't do it in the first trimester because it's against AIUM recommendations.
1: I don't know what that is.
2: It's American Institute of Ultrasound and Medicine. They're kind of like the guidelines of ultrasound practice. Yes. It's just a lot of energy for that small new cells and tissues.
1: Oh.
2: So they just don't recommend it.
1: Yes.
2: So your safety is my top priority.
1: Right.
2: So I do not do it. We can watch the heart all day, mm-hmm. but I will not listen to it in the first trimester. Only second and third trimester.
1: Okay.
2: We listen to the heart rate.
1: Yeah. I had a friend who said she had had several miscarriages in her younger years.
2: Mm-hmm.
1: And she said at one point she was pregnant and they were kind of getting ready for the baby and thinking all was well. And she went to her appointment and the person who did the ultrasound said, well, there's no viable pregnancy.
2: Oh,
1: I just see no viable pregnancy, and said it like that. And it crushed my friend. And so if she'd been able to have in-home ultrasound to find out how things were going.
2: Right.
1: I think that would have been better. And to be in her own place.
2: Absolutely.
1: With her own family, even if she had to get bad news.
2: Well, and that too, I've heard this way too many times about when people are told bad news about their baby, it's often delivered cold.
1: And clinically.
2: This is someone's baby. It's someone's child.
1: Mm-hmm.
2: Have some compassion.
1: Mm-hmm.
2: I mean, and that is one of my top priorities, is just being kind, being compassionate. You know, I check on my client multiple times during the exam. Are you okay? Am I hurting you? Sometimes I have to, kind of put a little bit more pressure to see something.
1: Mm-hmm.
2: But I'm always making sure that mama is comfortable and I'm not hurting her and that she's enjoying herself.
1: I read some of your reviews, your mm-hmm. 5-star reviews mm-hmm. on Google. And some of the people said that your energy made them feel relaxed and comfortable, but also that they felt cared for. They felt that concern and they felt that compassion that you had.
2: Yes.
1: And that was so important because they're in a vulnerable position. They're in Absolutely. A vulnerable spot, and they have maybe anxiety or fears about what are we going to see? How are things going? Mm-hmm. And you provided a level of comfort that they had not maybe even expected.
2: Absolutely.
1: That's important to you.
2: So important to me. And, you know, I love seeing those reviews because it reminds me to keep doing what I'm doing.
1: Yeah. So affordable luxury is what you call it. And it's Kimberly Fielding's Kicks and Flutters Mobile Ultrasound. Is there anything else that you feel is important to add that we've neglected to talk about today?
2: I wanted to throw in the second and third trimester pricing.
1: Okay.
2: Second trimester is $275, 20 to 30 minute ultrasound, at least 50 pictures and videos. Mm-hmm. We'll do 3D 4D, covers up to 90 minute travel time. And third trimester is $300 and 3D 4D, up to 90 minute travel time, usually 30 minute ultrasound. And gender reveal parties, baby showers are each $300 for the venue because there's just more people, more risk to the machine equipment.
1: That is an amazing thing that you're doing because I would have expected it to be in the thousands of dollars to be able to have someone come and bring the equipment and do all of this at my home.
2: Yes, thank you.
1: Yeah, I think that is very compassionate right there.
2: Thank you.
1: That you're doing that.
2: That was my goal. I wanted to, you know, have it available to more than just the super duper rich people.
1: Can get almost what they want, anything they want.
2: Exactly.
1: But people who don't have it still have concerns about their babies.
2: Yes.
1: Seems like it'd be a good, like, everybody's going to pitch in.
2: Yes, that is the amazing thing about this service is it makes an amazing and unique gift.
1: Oh.
2: If you're pregnant, who wouldn't love to be given an at-home pregnancy ultrasound?
1: Yeah.
2: How cool is that?
1: I think it's very cool.
2: I wish I had that when I was pregnant. That would be so cool.
1: You have kids?
2: I have three kids.
1: Mm-hmm. And did they influence in any way what you're doing now? I can't imagine that it didn't. Or your experiences?
2: Yes, especially my son. So my son is my oldest. He'll be 18 in August. I can't believe it.
1: Wow.
2: When he was growing inside me, I was told he had a two-vessel cord and that he probably had Down syndrome and that he was going to have developmental delays.
1: Mm-hmm.
2: And that was before I was even in ultrasounds. And I was very young. I was 21. So I had no clue what I was doing.
1: Mm-hmm.
2: But I was scared to death thinking, oh, my God, my son's going to have all these problems. Luckily, he's fine. He doesn't have Down syndrome. But watching them do the ultrasound and how kind of just cold and kind of jerks they were to mm-hmm. me. It made me want to change that and kind of reinvent how ultrasound is performed and how patients are treated.
1: Mm-hmm.
2: And I make jokes now that I'm in ultrasound and I have been in high risk ultrasound. If I had scanned myself when I was, his images,
1: mm-hmm.
2: I would have thought for sure he had Down syndrome too, because he also, he's going to kill me from saying this. Yes. A sandal toe gap. Mm-hmm. On his foot,
1: yeah,
2: which is also kind of a sign of Down syndrome. So the two vessel cord and that, I would have been like, yeah, this kid for sure.
1: And the two what, Vis?
2: Two vessels. So the umbilical cord is supposed to have two arteries, one vein. So sometimes, like anything, it doesn't develop quite right,
1: mm-hmm.
2: and you only get the one artery and the one vein,
1: mm-hmm.
2: which is fine. It's kind of just like it can be a normal variant. It can be with genetic or chromosomal abnormalities.
1: Mm-hmm.
2: So we always look more into it. But anyways.
1: Wow.
2: In his case, it was fine, but
1: you would have done the same or thought the same.
2: I look at his images that I have and I am so judgmental. Oh, I'm like, that is awful. They need practice.
1: Anything else that we need to add? Get in touch with you. How do they find out more information about Kicks and Flutters Mobile Ultrasound?
2: I have a website, kicksandfluttersultrasound.com. I'm on it. So they can go to my website at kicksandfluttersultrasound.com.
1: Mm-hmm.
2: I'm also on Facebook and Instagram.
1: Mm-hmm.
2: And if anyone would love to give a at-home pregnancy ultrasound to one of their loved ones that is pregnant, I will be happy to walk you through that process. And I look forward to seeing those sweet babies.
1: Kimberly Fielding, Kicks and Flutters Mobile Ultrasound. She's the founder, the creator, and she's the one who would come and help take care of you as well. We'll put some more information up on our page as well. Thank you for joining me. Make sure you listen again next week. I'm Anna Marie, and that's Focus.

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1: 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Welcome to the show. Hope you're enjoying this Memorial Day weekend, and thank you for letting us be a part of your celebration. 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

0: from you. Let us know if there's a song you want us to play or somebody you want us to interview. 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
21: I'm into all this jargon now because I had to go to the hospital, not for me, for a friend. And I was in the ER and there's all these, you know, over the hospital, code red, code blue. And I'm like, I wonder what those are. And that started making me think about jargon for like police.
22: Yeah.
21: You know how they have police TV shows?
22: So all those numbers relate to a particular type of crime or situation. 67.
21: 67 of them?
22: 67 numbers. Yeah. We need you to get a 57 at 4767 Sleepy Hollow Road. That's a property damage.
21: I would report. Be thinking all those numbers would confuse me. I have a 67 at 5767.
22: Well, I'm sure they take quizzes.
21: Oh, well, yeah, that's what you do.
22: Class, yeah.
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1: So you're talking about codes, and recently I was on the phone with customer service and I had to give a series of numbers and letters. And, you know, over the phone, like C's, T's, B's, G's kind of come out the same. And so I decided that I was going to learn the actual phonetic alphabet. You know, the one that like the military uses?
2: Alpha, beta.
1: Like yeah.
2: That.
1: Yeah. Alpha, Bravo.
2: Bravo.
1: Yeah. Bravo is B.
2: C is Charlie, right?
1: C is Charlie.
2: I can never remember them when I'm saying it, though.
1: I know. It takes, like with anything, like learning a language, it takes practice. So I thought that I had them all, and then every once in a while, something will fall out. H is hotel.
2: It is?
1: Yeah. R is Romeo. D is Delta.
2: Oh, right.
1: Yeah. Yeah. T Tango. R, Romeo.
2: J.
1: J is... Oh, what is J?
2: Oh, no.
1: Uh-oh, see, I'm going to have to go review now. Oh, Juliet.
2: No, it isn't.
1: Yeah, Romeo and Juliet are both in there, yeah.
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0: It's Jim Brickman with a spring fun fact. Though spring is technically between March 20th and June 20th, what we actually think of as a spring season is different. For instance, in the U.S., we interpret spring to be the day after President's Day through the Friday before Memorial Weekend. Happy spring. 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
26: Do you know how we do the idioms for it?
27: Dummies.
26: Dummies?
27: Yeah.
26: I've always thought that this was so pretentious and awful, even though sometimes I do it too, but corporate and business jargon.
27: I don't know why it's so hilarious, because it is pretentious.
26: You're imitating it even though you don't necessarily know what you're saying. I think,
27: yeah.
26: Like, for example, okay, I don't have the bandwidth for this project.
27: Yeah, that...
26: When would you ever use bandwidth?
27: I mean, if you're talking about internet transmissions or radio transmissions, if you have enough actual,
26: it's not
27: bandwidth
26: in the common vernacular.
27: No, you're right.
26: Circle back.
27: Can we circle back on this front? I tend to use that.
26: I know. I'm not saying I don't.
27: But that's just corporate jargon. Is
26: corporate
27: circle back?
26: And business jargon. Low hanging fruit.
27: Yeah, we do that. We do that one a lot.
26: Move the needle.
27: This doesn't really move the needle for me.
26: Like, take it offline.
27: Yeah.
26: Let's take this conversation offline, Bob.
27: Let's take this offline right now, because I'm going to go ping Mike over at the bank, and we're going to throw it against the wall, see what sticks.
26: Yeah, and then circle back and get back to me.
27: Yeah.
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1: Do you use business jargon? When I'm on the airplane and I hear all the businessmen talking to each other, I think we could get some real synergy with that one. 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
2: Well, I'm happy that we're really drilling down into this topic.
1: We do have a little bit of a backlog. I think that we have the bandwidth to handle it. One that I don't think people use as much as we do because we kind of made it up / stole it is juice worth the squeeze.
2: You don't think that one
1: I
2: is
1: don't.
2: In there?
1: I don't see it on any of these lists.
2: Well, maybe we should synergize it across departments and see if everyone agrees, because that sounds to me like it should be, you know, a value-added proposition in the corporate jargon.
1: I think you should use your leverage to do that.
2: Yeah, I think it really moves the needle.
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0: It's Jim Brickman with a spring fun fact. The term spring fever refers to both psychological and physiological symptoms associated with the arrival of spring, including restlessness and daydreaming. While the exact cause is unclear, scientists believe that increased light, more exercise, and more bare skin influence hormone levels. Happy spring! More of the Jim Brickman Show coming up.
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1: Yeah. 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
14: What about actors on TV shows? How on earth do they remember the name of every prescription? Prescriptions especially. Well, hydrocortisone, that's the generic for...
15: A lot of these actors, when they study for these roles, they will work with real doctors to learn how they speak, learn the common pronunciations of medications. They do a lot of work.
14: Well, that sort of thing. I guess it's like anything. If you know what it does and what it is, it's sort of easier to learn it instead of just memorizing a bunch of letters as a word that you don't know what they mean.
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It'll still be there next weekend. Our project for this weekend, Music Variety, Mix 92.9.

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1: So we're talking about jargon, which also I think is a great word. I love saying it.
2: Yeah.
1: Jargon.
2: Jargon's a good one. Bamboozled is another one. I don't know why that popped in my head, but I do love bamboozled.
1: This is in every field. Engineering, it's a music business, it's hospital, everything.
2: Sure.
1: I have a few more.
2: Okay.
1: I want to share with you. These are not as pretentious as some of the business ones, like run it up the flagpole and see if it sticks or whatever. But this is one, due diligence. What would be another way to say that?
2: We're going to do our due diligence?
1: AWOL.
2: Well, yeah, that's a military term.
1: Yeah, these are different.
2: Yeah, absent without official leave, right?
1: How did you know that?
2: It's an anagram.
1: So how many people do you think say AWOL who have no idea what it stands for? A lot.
2: You think so?
1: Yes.
2: I knew it immediately.
1: Well, you're Bob.
2: Oh.
1: MIA.
2: Missing in action.
1: Hard copy.
2: As opposed to a soft copy. Or a wet copy.
1: Stat.
2: Well, yeah, that means right now.
1: Right.
2: Yeah.
1: Dark horse, political term.
2: Mm-hmm.
1: Magic bullet. That kind of sounds like, you know what, Bob? That song, if I play that.
2: That's going to be the magic bullet.
1: Yeah.
2: Yeah. Which is actually, it's also a smoothie maker that you can buy. At Target.
0: It's the Jim Brickman Show.
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1: It's the Jim Brickman Show coming to you from the piano. I don't know what that was.
2: All I know is that somewhere the effort is broken on your... All right, no need to apologize.
1: I'm trying to be inventive and not just do the same thing all the time.
2: Yeah, but sometimes when a good thing is good, you just do it.
1: Okay.
2: Because it's good.
1: It ain't broke, don't fix it.
2: And that's why we continue to do Brickmanizers, because they're an overwhelming favorite of your fans and our fans of the Jim Brickman Show. So that's why we're here. And so we got a request from the Brickmanizer button. What was her name?
1: Carol.
2: Carol, that's right. Carol Goldberg.
1: Goldberg, yeah.
2: Carol Goldberg from Kansas hit the Brickmanizer button, and it's a yacht rock classic, "Baby Come Back" by Player.
1: Baby Come Back.
2: That's the one. Here, let's give everybody a little clip. Baby Come Back. Beautiful. You know what? I'm so happy that these songs have kind of come back into Baby They Came Back to kind of prominence because of those Marvel movies, Guardians of the Galaxy. They brought all these yacht rock songs back from the 70s, and now we get to enjoy them again. And now we're going to get to enjoy them Brickmanized, which is not in that style, but in your style.
1: I'm going to try.
2: All right. So when we come back, let's do it. We'll put Player, Baby Come Back in the Brickmanizer.
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0: Thank you for joining us in our little weekend escape from all the wackiness in the world. 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For Jim Brickman, I'm Bob. 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
13: Our active pattern continues. Your Sunday will feature a 60% chance for pop-up showers and storms. Temperatures in the upper 70s and low 80s. That will continue into your Memorial Day. Although it does look like we could see potentially some more dry hours, still pop-up showers and storms in the forecast. I'm News 2 meteorologist Alex Libby with Mix 92.9.
14: All right, we have a few scattered showers here and there around Middle Tennessee. Right now it's 73 and cloudy.

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0: 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Holiday weekend is in progress. I am Jay Phelps. We're taking Monday off from all the usual business festivities around here. But Tuesday, we're back in business, and Lunchtime Trivia with Barbara Bridges will be back. She'll ask you a trivia question. You answer it correctly, you win a prize. And the prize is fantastic. This week, tickets to see Charlie Puth at Ascend Amphitheater on June 9th. They'll be here lunchtime starting on Tuesday and for the rest of the week here on Mix.
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You know, I woke up this morning and thought, you know, I need some irony today. Where can I find it? Well, it's right here. It's Alanis Morissette, a Mix 92.9.

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18: Your Sunday will feature much of the same weather that we've seen the past few days. That means we're going to see temperatures in the upper 70s and low 80s. It's going to be very humid, and pop-up showers and storms are likely. As we head into Memorial Day, again, much of the same, but I do think there could be some more dry hours on your Memorial Day afternoon. Temperatures, again, in the low 80s. I'm News 2 meteorologist Alex Libby with Mix 92.9.
19: Mostly cloudy skies around Middle Tennessee right now. 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

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Holiday weekend is a good time to go to the beach. Headed there in Margaritaville with Jimmy Buffett on Mix.

0: Katy Perry, Teenage Dream, making your skin break out all over again. 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Time of year is here for Bonnaroo. Yep, the big music concert is back again. It's June 11th through 14th, so it's not far away. And we're going to send you to see the shows and enjoy all the live music with all the famous performers and people you've never heard of that you walk away from afterwards going, boy, they're great. 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

0: 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We're Nashville's variety station. I'm Jay Phelps. This coming week, we're back to work on Tuesday. Monday, don't go into work. Unless it's not a holiday for you, then go into work. But for most people, it's a holiday on Monday. Back to work on Tuesday, lunchtime trivia. Barbara Bridges giving out tickets to see Charlie Puth at Ascend Amphitheater on June 9th. So be here with your head full of knowledge and ready to win lunchtime starting up Tuesday here on Mix.
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9: Our active pattern continues. Your Sunday will feature a 60% chance for pop-up showers and storms. Temperatures in the upper 70s and low 80s. That will continue into your Memorial Day, although it does look like we could see potentially some more dry hours. Still, pop-up showers and storms in the forecast. I'm News 2 meteorologist Alex Libby with Mix 92.9.
10: Cloudy skies, scattered showers around Middle Tennessee at 75 right now.

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1: 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The band is called Fun. I'm Jay Phelps. A lot of fun for you on Tuesdays if we show up where you work with a big old taco party courtesy of Moe's Southwest Grill. We have a Taco Tuesday thing coming to where you work. Here's what you get. You get all the food. That's right. The adobo chicken taco bar, the fixins, the black beans, the rice, chips and salsa, even the queso. What you do is register. Mix929.com. You could also do it on Facebook or on Instagram. We could be bringing some food to your office very soon or wherever it is you work at. Coming up next, 90 minutes of music nonstop. So hang on.
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2: 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A true chicken and the egg situation, you know?

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0: Pink on Mix 92.9, your life, your music, and a happy Memorial Day Sunday to you. It's like a bonus day today, because it's not really Sunday. We all have off tomorrow. So it's like an extra Saturday. What are you doing? What are you doing? Getting out there and enjoying this lovely weather we're having here in Nashville. Hey, my name is Mac. Glad to be hanging with you. And I've got a ton of music lined up that's great. So hang with me all afternoon. If you're trying to barbecue, whether you're hanging out with the family, whatever you're doing, let me take care of the tunes. I've got that covered. But I also want to mention that it's the time of year where we all hit the road, go on vacation. We're thinking about what we're doing this summer. And I just found out that 30% of people have done this on vacation. And it blew my mind because I thought, what? How is that even possible that that could happen on vacation? And it's 30% of people have done this. We'll talk about it coming up in just a couple minutes.
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15: Nashville weather. Our active pattern continues. Your Sunday will feature a 60% chance for pop-up showers and storms. Temperatures in the upper 70s and low 80s. That will continue into your Memorial Day, although it does look like we could see potentially some more dry hours. Still pop-up showers and storms in the forecast. I'm News 2 meteorologist Alex Libby with Mix 92.9.
0: Thank you, Alex. It is 76 degrees under cloudy skies in downtown Nashville as we dive back into the tunes. Mix.

So 30% of people have done this on vacation, and it will probably blow your mind as much as it blows mine. We'll talk about it in about 5 minutes. Shaboozey now on Mix 92.9.

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1: I don't know if I'm the only. Hold on, stop. Okay, what's going on? I love it when that happens. All right, we gotta reverse the plan here. Give me 1 second. There we go. The computer kind of jumped the gun on me. As I was saying, I don't know if I'm the only tennis fan right now, but Djokovic lost the first set in Roland Garros, and he's not looking too strong right now. So we got a match going on right now. He's playing somewhat of a no-name Frenchman, so we'll see how that goes. Hey, my name is Mac. Thank you for hanging with me on this semi-lovely, not really, Sunday, Memorial Day weekend. And I mentioned a couple minutes ago, okay, I found this stat and it's blowing my mind. 30% of people know someone who has done this on vacation. What is it? It's leave someone behind. What? Huh? How is that even... I don't... Have you done this? Has this happened to you? Are you a person who was on vacation and left somebody behind on vacation and or was left behind? Or do you know someone this happened to? How is that even possible? How do you go on vacation with somebody and leave without them? By accident. If this has happened to you, can you please call me and tell me about it? Because I'm literally stunned. 615-737-0929. If you've been left behind on vacation or you yourself have left someone behind on vacation, because I just think that's unbelievable.
2: Mom, Oliver's doing the thing again.
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at the Nashville Fair, if you know what I mean. Hey, Mac McKean hanging out with you on this lovely Sunday afternoon, and we've got some Seal for you now. What a great tune. 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

0: Jackson and a classic, great song for Memorial Day cookout weekend. And, you know, I was talking about traveling a little bit ago. We've got a chance for you to travel in a couple of weeks. Bonnaroo is back for yet another year. It's June 11th to 14th, so about two and a half weeks away. And we've got your chance to go. You can win a pair of four-day tickets. So it's the whole thing. And a car camping pass. There are 10-plus stages and a killer lineup this year, including Teddy Swims and Kesha. But you know what? Despite all of the artists there, Weird Al Yankovic is playing Saturday night. And you gotta go see Weird Al. It's gonna be great. If you want to pick up tickets to go to Bonnaroo, all you have to do right now on your phone, on your desktop, is visit mix929.com.
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20: weather. Your Sunday will feature much of the same weather that we've seen the past few days. That means we're going to see temperatures in the upper 70s and low 80s. It's going to be very humid, and pop-up showers and storms are likely. As we head into Memorial Day, again, much of the same, but I do think there could be some more dry hours on your Memorial Day afternoon. Temperatures, again, in the low 80s. I'm News 2 meteorologist Alex Libby with Mix 92.9.
0: 76 degrees under cloudy skies. Thankfully, no rain out there at the moment. So let's get back to the music with Adele.

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What would you do to avoid paying taxes? Like, if you never had to pay taxes again, how far are you willing to go to make sure that happens? Well, you'd be surprised what 27% of people in America say they would do. We'll talk about it coming up in a little bit. It's Tina Turner now on Mix 92.9.

0: with your music with one of the greatest entertainers of the last 50 years, Mr. Billy Joel, and Mac McKeon hanging with you. Billy is mad right now. I don't know if you heard about this. Listen, Billy Joel is royalty. We do not upset him. That is the rule. There is a new movie coming out. It's a biopic on Billy called Billy and Me. It's an unauthorized picture, and he recently said he called it legally and professionally misguided. I'm a huge Billy Joel fan. I've seen him, dozens of times in concert. I went to the New York MSG shows when they were going on over the last decade, and it was always amazing. He's just the best. So I get upset when I hear this because we don't want to mess with Billy. He's been through enough. If you know anything about his life, it was wild. So, and here's the thing. With the success of the Michael Jackson film that just came out and the Elton John film and the Queen film from several years ago, why don't we have an official Billy Joel biopic yet? Like, hello, Hollywood, can we get on that, please? The guy sold out Madison Square Garden hundreds of times. He's huge wherever he goes. Everybody loves him. Why haven't we done it yet? Why haven't we done it yet? You know what? I think I'm going to call Christopher Nolan.
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1: 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Bieber, Ghost, Mac, hanging with you right now on this beautiful Memorial Day Sunday. Thank you for being here. Yes, I'm here. I'm live in studio. I am playing you music physically live in person for your Memorial Day barbecue or weekend or whatever it is you're doing. And I've talked about this a couple times now. A survey says that 27% of people in the United States would get an IRS tattoo if it meant they never had to pay taxes again. I guess that makes sense. I would probably do that because it doesn't specify, at least what I'm seeing here, doesn't specify where or how big it has to be. Like, literally, if it just says, like, IRS, you could put it, like, somewhere no one would see it. Where would you want to put your IRS tattoo? Oh, man, I would... You've got to be on your butt, right?
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16: Our active pattern continues. Your Sunday will feature a 60% chance for pop-up showers and storms. Temperatures in the upper 70s and low 80s. That will continue into your Memorial Day, although it does look like we could see potentially some more dry hours. Still, pop-up showers and storms in the forecast. I'm News 2 meteorologist Alex Libby with Mix 92.9.
1: Thank you, Alex. The temperature is actually going up out there. It is very muggy, 79 degrees under cloudy sky. Still no showers. Hallelujah for your Memorial Day Sunday. And I wanted to play a song that felt like summer, since it's the unofficial start to summer. And what's more summer in American than this one?
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if you've heard, but the one and only Charlie Puth is coming to the Ascend Amphitheater on June 9th. That is right around the corner. And I'm going to tell you how you can get tickets coming up after More Than Words.

0: Those guys are going on tour this summer with the Bare Naked Ladies and a handful of other people. Train, Drive By. That, you know, that's a great show. And if you've never seen Train in concert, super high energy. And also, Bare Naked Ladies are the same. I mean, now I'm not talking about actual. I'm talking about, you know, the people that sing 1 week. You know? I'm not talking about actual people at Larry Flint's or anything, but it's a great show. If you ever get a chance to go see it, even if you're not huge fans of either band, you will be by the time you leave. Tickets are on sale now for those. And speaking of tickets, the Puthmeister, the Charlie Man, Charlie Puth, coming to the Ascend Amphitheater in just about a week and a half, June 9th. And we've got tickets for you to win all week long starting Tuesday. Listen at 12:25 each day for lunchtime trivia, and you could be checking out Charlie Puth at Ascend Amphitheater. It will be awesome.
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0: Rachel Platten on Mix 92.9, and a happy Memorial Day weekend to you. My name is Mac McKeon. So happy to be chilling with you on this Sunday. And, you know, I mentioned hot dogs a couple minutes ago. I just think for some reason hot dogs are synonymous with this weekend. I've eaten a lot of bad hot dogs on Memorial Day in my day. But there's something fascinating that I just learned, and that is that... Okay, so Americans will consume around 818 hot dogs every second from Memorial Day to Labor Day. Okay, so that starts tomorrow. 818 hot dogs per second all summer long. That's roughly 7 billion hot dogs this summer. So, as you're munching down... Just know there's 817 other people munching right along with
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16: A warm and muggy evening ahead. Grab an umbrella if you're heading out the door. We'll have some hit or miss showers and storms. Temperatures tonight, mid to upper 60s. Monday, Memorial Day, we'll start off the day with some patchy fog, scattered showers and storms with a high near 80. I'm News 2 meteorologist Daphne DeLorean with Mix 92.9.
0: Thank you very much, Daphne. It's 79 degrees, cloudy skies, but I did see the sun poking through out there. At least there's no showers on the immediate radar, which is really nice for your Sunday slash Saturday weekend evening. Let's get back to the music now. Crank it up.

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According to a recent survey, 74% of people don't know how to do this. And I think it's going to shock you because it kind of blows my mind. And actually, being in Tennessee, maybe I kind of get it. But we'll talk about it in a couple minutes. Chicago Now on Mix 92.9.

0: 92.9 with CeeLo Green. Forget you. Don't want to accidentally say the real name. That's wrong. My name is Mac here on a Memorial Day. Feels like a Saturday, Sunday. Thank you for being here with me today. And I just teased a moment ago. I just read a survey. 74% of people do not know how to do this. And it blew my mind. That's a high number. This means 3 out of 4 people, essentially, don't know how to parallel park. I don't buy that. Who is doing these? First of all, is that true? Literally, are 3 out of 4 people who are hearing my voice right now, most of you probably in the car, do you not know how to parallel park? And if that is the case, if we can believe this data, where do you park? Do you only park in garages or parking lots? Or do you just like slide in like Michael Scott and pray for the best?
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2: Hello.
1: There's Chris in Murfreesboro. Good morning, Chris.
2: Hey.
1: Okay, so tell us about this Dollywood trip that y'all are trying to plan.
2: Well, we already did Dollywood. It was for my oldest 7-year-old, and it was amazing.
3: 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Great. Awesome.
1: Okay, so one trip down, one to go, or are we trying to squeeze one in before the end of the year?
2: 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Depending on today, we might just do that.
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1: 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Hey, it's Sean Cash from the Mix Morning Show. Look, they're out there, and most people are only able to make the minimum payments, so you're not making any progress. 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What a lot of homeowners just like you don't realize.

If you're a fan of Charlie Puth, I can make all your dreams come true. Yeah, I'll tell you about it coming up in a few minutes. Hauling Out now. Well, they're going to make your dreams come true, too. What I want.

0: the Fray on Mix 92.9, How to Save a Life. Thank you so much for being here on this Memorial Day weekend. My name is Mac. Glad to be hanging with you. And if you're a Charlie Puth fan, you probably know he's coming to the Ascend June 9th, just a couple weeks away. And we've got tickets for you to win all week long starting Tuesday. 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
15: A warm and muggy evening ahead. Grab an umbrella if you're heading out the door. We'll have some hit or miss showers and storms. Temperatures tonight, mid to upper 60s. Monday, Memorial Day, we'll start off the day with some patchy fog, scattered showers and storms with a high near 80. I'm News 2 meteorologist Daphne DeLorean with Mix 92.9.
0: Thank you very much, Daphne. 78 degrees under cloudy skies in downtown Nashville as we dive back into the Memorial Weekend tunes with a song for Vienna and Charlie. Eat your dinner, girls. Clean up your messes and dance, okay?

0: Line, your life, your music with Rascal Flatts, What Hurts the Most. Happy Memorial Day weekend to you. My name is Max. So glad to be hanging out with you. And boy, do I have some good news for you. If you want to get to Bonnaroo, we have your chance to do so right now. Bonnaroo's coming up in about a little over two and a half weeks, June 11th to 14th. And we are sending you there a four-day tickets and car camping pass to see Teddy Swims, Kesha, and so many others, including Weird Al, who's playing Saturday night, which I think is a highlight. If you want to win, it's very simple. All you have to do is point your browser to mix929.com right now.
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Happy Memorial Day weekend.

0: Louis Capaldi on Mix 92.9, Someone You Love. And that's going to do it for me, Mac McKeon. Thanks for hanging with me all afternoon. I had such a great time. I hope you have a wonderful and fantastic Memorial Day weekend. Go out and do something tonight. Bring an umbrella along with you, though, because there's some showers moving through the area. Daphne's right around the corner with the updated forecast for you. And hey, you know what? Just be kind to each other out there.
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